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1: 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Oh, I love that song. You know, Bruno is nominated for Video and Artist of the Year at the VMAs. 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
1: 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Holy cow, another incredible two nights in Vegas. 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
1: 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You can record a message and send it to me. 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

101.5 The River, Toledo's home for the 80s to now. Thanks for listening. Well, this is cool. Leanne Rimes performing in Tyler, Texas. In a few days, here she is now.

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2: 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It's a rare thing. I feel thankful.
0: Oh, I bet.

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Holy cow, another incredible two nights in Vegas, our iHeartRadio Music Festival, powered by Capital One. 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

It's 101.5 The River, the 80s to now. I am Sarge, doing a little weekend shopping, walked into Lowe's and felt like I was stuck right between good and evil. One side was all the Halloween decorations, and the other side was all the Christmas decorations, and I went, man, I love all these things. I just don't know what I would do with all of it 11 months of the year.

the river, the 80s is now. You know, Tay-Tay has been nominated for Video and Artist of the Year at the VMAs. 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

Stars and former prime ministers, they have to eat too, right? It's 101.5 The River, the 80s to now. You're Katy Perry and Justin Trudeau. We're spotted date night at the Lucas Museum of Narrative Arts opening of the weekend.

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Settling into our work week after all the fun in Vegas. 101.5, the River, the 80s now. Yes, it's our all music hour. 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

0: Chicago, 101.5 The River, the 80s to now. I am Sarge. Nice way to settle into the workday. It's our all-music hour, and this is Alex Warren on The River.
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A big congrats to everyone who participated in the Garmin Marathon Series yesterday. And you did it in the rain. Extra bonus points for that. Here's Tears for Fears.

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It's a little bit of a dreary Monday, but if there's a song you really want to hear, just hit that talk back mic and leave me a request. Here's Donna Lewis.

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Tracy Chapman, Fast Car, on 101.5 The River. Coming up in a few minutes from now, I will be giving away tickets for you to see Teddy Swims live at Little Caesars Arena. 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

Bruno Mars to close out our Monday workday together. Thanks so much for spending the day with me and making our station the soundtrack to your workday. 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

0: 101.5 The River variety from the 80s, 90s, and now. 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She's the talkback mic in the corner of the iHeart app to ask for some Ed Sheeran. Yeah, we'll play him. Absolutely. Ed's part of another long extended set. We'll start up in just a couple of minutes.
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And tomorrow it becomes official. We're into fall. Kind of into the fall stuff now, too. I don't mind that at all. It's Bananarama.

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